0: 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Call 387-2323.
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1: All right, it is time for the unauthorized double shot. This one recorded in sessions between December 1970 and January of 1971, and then it was released as a single in June of 1971. It is the last song Jim Morrison recorded with the band before his death in Paris on July 3rd of 1971 at the age of 27. It is The Doors, the first of two on tonight's unauthorized double shot. Here's Riders on the Storm on Eagle 98.1.

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0: 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Are we reaching? 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

0: 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Someday, love will find you. 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

0: 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Mm-hmm. And he still breaks Michelle's rules that she's got about those unauthorized double shots, right?
1: Oh, yeah.
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All these people thought they had the perfect plan, the plan that could never go wrong, but then somewhere along the line it went from being a great idea to one big stinking mega

0: used to think they had great lung capacity until somebody told me, you know, they did that electronically. It's okay. It's Guns N' Roses, you know. It's Eagle 98.1, the rock station. Hey, I'm Scotty Mack with Rock at Work Friday. 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The Father's Day upgrade he deserves. 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

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I'm Scotty Mack. 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

Eagle 98.1, the rock station with Max Prime Cuts at Noon, Friday edition. Led Zeppelin fans in your element today. Deep Tracks, in honor of the Jason Bonham Led Zeppelin concert experience coming up tomorrow night at L'Auberge. They got tickets available. You do not want to miss this. Reviews from around the country are really awesome. All right, so I played a track already, The Rover from Physical Graffiti, that album in 1975. And I've got another one. And this one, like the others, was written by Jimmy Page and Robert Plant. But John Paul Jones was also in the writing process. It has a very unique sound. And you're going to know this because Jimmy Page used a bow on a acoustic guitar, you know, a bow like you'd use on a violin. And the song is based kind of on an earlier band composition, In the Morning. And one of the critics, and I was trying to remember his name, said that this song, if you listen to it, shouldn't work, but it does. Because, you know, Zeppelin, In the Light, on Max Prime Cuts at Noon, Eagle 98.1. Well, there's that bow going across the guitar there.

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8: More of a normal summer pattern setting up over the weekend. Still enough moisture out there to get a couple of afternoon storms going later today as highs climb into the mid to upper 80s. It stays muggy tonight as lows drop into the 70s. More sunshine and less rain over the weekend could boost temperatures into the upper 80s to near 90. And paired with higher dew points, the heat index values will be creeping closer to the 100-degree mark. Only a handful of showers are expected. I'm meteorologist Dave Baker with your Storm Station forecast, WBRZ Channel 2.
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98.1. The Rock Station. I'm just letting you be the DJ today. You guys are doing a fantastic job with all of your requests, 225-499-9898, texting, or you can voice message us if you like. There is a voicemail on the request line, so I really don't check anymore. I prefer for you to text me. It's easier that way, and it's fun. We're getting used to going back and forth together. Have it on my phone, and I'll look at it all day. All right, coming up an hour from right now. Well, hang on. I haven't teased Southern Salutes yet because I was letting you play the music. So coming up just after 4 o'clock, I'll say, for Chad's Collision Center Southern Salute, we are going to salute a legendary songwriter, we'll say, whose music helped define the sounds that we heard in the 90s.

text line is on fire today, and I love when you send traffic reports, too. And this one's been going on for a while now. There's a center lane that's blocked I-10 East at Perkins. There's a stalled vehicle there, and delays are backed up way past Fort Allen now. So if you're stuck, that's why. Hopefully this gets worked out soon. We'll have a next check on traffic coming up.

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3: Hey, Michelle. Well, we encourage all LSU fans to keep your eyes and ears open this weekend because it could be a massive recruiting weekend for the future of the LSU football program. There are six official visitors. And if you're not familiar, an unofficial visit, it can be taken any time during an open period when the recruit pays their way. An official visit, recruits can only take five of those. And it's when the school pays for the recruit and a guest to come in, pays for their flights, their hotels, their meals, all that sort of stuff. So they got to be really selective. LSU has six official visitors on campus this weekend. Four of them are five-star prospects, including Jalen Brewster, who's the number one player in the country. If you have never seen Jalen Brewster, get to the internet machine, type in Jalen Brewster, spelled just like it sounds. He's a defensive tackle out of Texas, currently committed to Texas Tech. He's 6'3", 300 pounds, and I assure you, if Jalen Brewster walked into any MLB official souvenir shop and tried to buy an official fitted hat of a Major League Baseball team, they do not have a size big enough for his head. This man is massive, and I say, man, he's 17 years old. So you're talking about Ed Ogeron now on staff at LSU in time for this official weekend with the number one prospect in America who happens to be a defensive tackle. Yeah, let's keep an eye on Flip Watch there with the number one player in the country, Jalen Brewster, Texas Tech commit visiting LSU. Also, another Texas commit